Ladies and gentlemen, boys and girls, as I travel through this great big country of ours, this U.S. of A., and being on the road as much as I do, I try to listen to a lot of the radio stations. It's amazing how many KISS or V103 stations there are. Jesus Christ, did people run out of call letters or what? Come on. Anyway, most of the stuff on the radio is so sad, it's a drag. One of the reasons could be because every song is about, oh, you guessed it, huh? Love. Love.

is not another love song. 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The lustful, selfish, into the world love. 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You heard them all before. 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

0: but now I can go on. 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
1: 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What a dope, like soap on a rope. 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He blew. L-O-V-E-T-I-S-E-X. 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Other guys just feed your lines, but I take you to Mickey D's. Baby, I'm on my knees. Please, baby, please. But this ain't that song. It's getting long. My nature is rising to the horizon. As strong as an ox, like a Clorox box. You're a bad mama jamma. But you already know that. Just point me in the right direction. Only you give me that serious connection. Get out of my dreams. And into my car. But would you like to ride my Mercedes Benz? It's paid for. If not, I also got a pink Cadillac. I got it like that. My love is brewing. My love is stewing. Could it be? Yes, it be.
0: Like a pencil to a pen, like a chicken to a hen. I could have been. If you could have, would have, should have. Love won't let me wait. Come on, baby, I'm double parked. You're so fine, blow my mind every time. 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
0: 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We're doing fine so far. Don't get shy on it. For all those talkers. For all those talkers. Yeah! 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I'll sing something for my old lady. We are by. Take five. Take a little time out with me. Just take five. If I feel busy, then you take the time out to see that I'm alive, I'm alive. 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It's a pain of my mind, I'm not time. 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I can't take without you, my baby. 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I'm going to be better not to be so correct. Keep it all for the night. Stop the conversation now, it's alright. 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A pretty, pretty baby, take five. Stop and take a little bit of time to see that I am alive. Although I'm going out of my way, just so I can pass by each day. I don't think of where to visit. It's a family life, and I'm still on the wall. I suffer me. How do you think it's not too lovely? When you smile, it's not too sweet. It's suddenly on my way.

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Before 1961, the African peoples of South Africa were not allowed to partake of alcoholic beverages. And as a result, they became better drinkers than the British. And greater ones too. And in the townships where we lived, every fifth house became a shebeen. Everybody knows illegal drinking houses, shebeen. And I was born in a shebeen myself. Didn't do too badly for a lad to come from a shebeen. But the police used to supply the booze to the shebeens. And I used to stand guards with my friends outside our grandmother's shebeens where we were born. And the cops sometimes would come and raid. And when they raided, we'd take little stones and throw them on top of the corrugated iron roofs. And the whole place was resound like there was a big rainstorm, English kind of rainstorm. And we would scream, "Kauleza! Kauleza, mama!" For those of you who don't speak Japanese, that means, "Mama, hide the booze. Here come the police." So I know all of you can say, "Kauleza! Are you sure you're not from Soweto?" Okay, so every time when the police come around in the song, I'm going to point this thing at you and you're going to go. Okay, don't say Manchester. It's Kauleza. 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

0: Yo, man, won't we do something for the Jeeps, you know?
1: Yeah, like what, though?
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0: Like some harmony over the hip-hop tracks?
1: Yeah.
3: Oh, yeah, I'm with that. I'm with it.
0: That's check this out.
4: Definitely riding for
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And I'm sorry too that it ended like this. I'd play second fiddle if you just love a little.

You know, many blacks served in the army during the Civil War. But these one-time slaves had no home to which they could return when the war was over. So as a result, Congress created four black regiments on July 28, 1866. These guys, they were everyday people, cooks, farmers, horsemen, in general, roughnecks. Characters in a story that spans more than three decades of America's settlement of the West. Officially, they were the 9th and 10th Cavalry Regiments. But to those who knew them best, they were known with fear and respect as the Buffalo Soldiers.

This is a song I'm sure you are all very familiar with. Everybody's mothers, sisters, grandmothers, first cousins, aunts, kids, sons done it. So I might as well put my bid in too.

Thank you. Mr. Tyrone Brown on bass. Doug Malley on drums. Mr. Eddie Green on piano.

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It's about these people who are escaping the Holocaust, whatever it may be, and leaving it behind and escaping in the wooden ships.

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That's right, The Vent. 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

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Thank you, ladies and gentlemen. 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The new KSAP 96.9 on your FM dial. Coming up at 12 noon today, we've got Vent. That's right. The show is designed for you. That's right. You, the caller. You, the listener. An opportunity for you to get off your chest what's been on your chest. Coming up at 12 noon today, we'll be talking a lot about traffic concerns, city cameras trying to catch litterers and stuff like that. The German pellets, which is now Woodville pellets, that caught a fire, and folks were concerned about that. What's going on Pleasure Island? Last time we didn't get a chance to find out what's going on with the city inspectors, why they're not on the beat around the city. Why won't our council members, along with the EDC and those folks, why won't they go to the Breeze radio station to give the Breeze listeners an opportunity and a chance to find out what's going on, what's happening in our community? Also, we talked about last show, electronic shelf tags. Somebody talked about that. They asked about the shelf tags. We'll go over that. Gas station cheats. That's right. Folks stealing gas at the gas stations, or either the attendants over there causing you to lose your money. We'll find out a little bit about what's going on with the public notices in the newspaper. For those of you who do take the newspaper, that's where you can find out where everything is going on. So that, along with some other things, we certainly hope you get a chance to visit with us today, and let's talk about it. If you got a gripe, you got a, like they say, you got a something in your craw that you want to get out, give us a call. The number is area code 409-982-0247. Also, today, I got a call yesterday from the county clerk's office, and some folks think there's some shenanigans with the absentee or the mail-in ballots. Yeah, they found out a ton of ballots were lost or destroyed. So they need you to know. If you already sent your ballot in and you have not been notified, and you decided that you want to mail your ballot in instead of walk in and go and vote in person, you need to listen up today. And we're going to have Ms. Acosta from the county clerk's office. That's right, Roxanne Acosta Hellberg, who is the county clerk for the Jefferson County Clerk's Office, gave me a call and said, we need to get this on the air right fast because we got a lot of folks all messed up. So stay tuned. Coming up at 12 noon today, we're going to do that, but we'll have Ms. Acosta Hellberg on the air at 1 p.m. So if you got questions or comments, you're welcome to give us a call during that period of time. At 1 p.m., she'll be on the air with the Breeze radio station. She wants to get this information out. We've been telling everybody it's important that you go and check your valid registration. Make sure you are listed. Sugar Lee has been on the air the last several days going over that with you. She's been out in the field hustling information to make sure that you, the listeners, are aware for this election. This is a maybe once one in a take all. If these folks stay in office for another 4 years, I don't see democracy standing a chance here in the United States. It'll be like Russia. You can't say nothing about the president. You can't say nothing about the cabinet. You can't say nothing about the government. You can't say nothing without the permission from the folks on the top. That's in administration in the White House in Washington, D.C. And for those of you who want to sit around and drink your 40-ounce on the porch, I suggest that you get busy finding out about your voter registration card. If you've not voted before, or if you've not voted in a couple of years, it is important that you get out there and get your vote on. Because every vote matters. We're hearing now that Gina Hinojosa, I hope I pronounced that right, Gina Hinojosa over in Austin has overtaken Greg Abbott in the polls for this election. There seems to be a good chance that candidate Tellerico will be overtaking Ken Paxton in the election in Austin as well. And some folks are hoping that what's this other guy? Ken Patrick is being removed. The top three Republican candidates for office over there running the Texas legislature and all that stuff. So if you think gas is high now, I just rolled by one station. I had to travel by three stations. One was $3.88 a gallon. Another was
78 a gallon, another was 368 a gallon, and one was $3.41 a gallon. But that's if you get your car washed. There's always some slickery going on over there. But anyway, stay with us. More information and news you can use right here on the Bridge Radio Station, the new KSAP 96.9 on your FM dial.

0: Another hot jam from one of Dr. J's collection. The Breeze on the Line. That's right. Dr. J.
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Port Arthur, my home, ladies and gentlemen. You're on the Breeze Radio Station, the new KSAP 96.9 on your FM dial. Thank you for joining me here today with Vent. It's 12 noon. It is October the 15th, 2026. And we certainly thank you for joining us here today and hope you get a chance to visit with us. If you'd like to give us a call, the number is area code 409-982-0247 right here in the studio. We'll be going through quite a bit of information today, so I guess you can say buckle up. There's a lot going on, and I hope that you get a chance to share in the discussion. Again, you can give me a call here in the studio. The number is area code 409-982-0247. Excuse me. A little bit under the weather. Seasonal allergies, you know how we get that. But first, this then, we've got a heartfelt message that just got this morning from one of our own, Ms. Paula Baxter, and her family. They're going through right now and asking for prayer. She indicates that, good morning, Breeze family and prayer warriors. Please keep my daughter and family, Melissa, in prayer today. She has been diagnosed with breast cancer, and we are on our way to Houston MD Anderson for surgery. It is early stages right now, and the prognosis is good, but they won't know anything definite until they go in and run more diagnostics. Please pray for our travel safety, for wisdom for the medical team, and pray peace and comfort for Melissa. Love you all, Paula Baxter. Amen. So what we'd like to do is send Paula and family and Melissa some prayer warriors over the airwaves and hope that this awesome message from Dr. John R. Adolph would suffice.

Let me ask you a question. Have you taken a moment today just to consider how awesome God really is? Have you taken a moment to consider His grace, His mercy, His joy, His peace, His power, His perfect provisions? Have you taken a moment today just to consider how God provides for each and every one of His living creatures? The Bible says that the heavens declare His handiwork. Have you taken a moment today just to look toward heaven, to observe how awesome God is? How He knows how to make the sun shine and the wind blow and rain to fall and trees to grow. Have you taken a minute today just to consider how awesome God is? Oh, my brothers and my sisters, hear me as I speak with you for a moment. God is an awesome God. His resume says that He is omnipotent, omnipresent, omniscient, ubiquitous, sovereign. His resume says that He can do what no others can do. Have you taken a moment to just consider how awesome He is? Think about it for a moment. Who else could be Alpha and Omega, the beginning and the end of all creation, the first and the last? Who else do you know that could be the El Shaddai, the Elohim, the Jehovah Jireh, the Jehovah Titsitkanu? Who else do you know would qualify to be my Father, my elder brother, my Savior, and our Redeemer? Who else do you know that could travel I-10 east and run into Himself traveling I-10 west? Who else do you know could take an elevator ride up and run into Himself headed down? Who else

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0: 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He is worthy. 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He is. I said he is. He is. Hey, he is an awesome God.
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2: Brother Sean McLemore. Brother A.G. Smith. Brother Marcus Cole. Hallelujah.
1: 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Rance Allen. God says, I made a promise to you, and I'm going to keep it.

0: Amen. If God can't do it, ain't nobody can. We'll take a short break. We'll be right back here on the Breeze Radio Station. We're praying that Paula's daughter, Melissa, and family overcome this tragic situation here, this cancer, man. Cancer, what's going on?
1: Hey, what's up now?
2: Brother, what's up?
1: This is a big party, man.
2: Yeah, brother, like, dig it. Solid.

0: What's going on? What's going on out there, Port Arthur? It's your boy, The Flash, here at the Bridge Radio Station, the new KSAP 96.9. We got your show called Vent, giving you the opportunity to let the folks know what's going on. You know, if you got problems and you upset about certain things, we're giving you this opportunity. That's right. Got a caller. Let's see what's going on. Caller, you on the Bridge Radio Station with Vent. Good morning. How you doing, caller? You on the air?
1: Yes, I'm calling this morning because I'm venting about the train having at least 100 and something boxcars, and you having to sit there, whether it's on Savannah or whether it's right here on West Port Arthur Road.
0: The trains.
1: You know, when the trains are coming through and they're having so many boxcars and you're having to sit there for at least 30 minutes.
0: I can definitely agree with you on that. I've seen it, have experienced it. We're making note of that. Now, I've noticed that, and sometimes they were not the only box cars, they were the tank cars, like the oil tank cars.
1: Yeah,
0: that's a part of them, too. So, was that recently you experienced this?
1: Yes.
0: Okay, well, thank you, Carla.
1: It's not like they have maybe a certain time that they pass through, you know, but something they need to work out where they don't have as many tank, carts to that train. I mean, yes. It's too many. They should at least, to me, have no more than 50 or even less than that. But now that it got to the place, it seems like it's over 50.
0: I know at one time.
1: I'll hang up.
0: Okay, thank you, Carl. Appreciate you calling. Thanks for the call. Very good. Very good observation.
1: You're welcome. Thank you.
0: Very good observation. Yeah, I was just going to say to the caller that I remember on council one time that council had it regulated that they could only have as many as 50 or so cars or something like that one time crossing one of the intersections because there's a possibility that would be an emergency situation. You and your family's got an emergency. The ambulance is stuck on one side of the train tracks, and you on the other side. And most of that was happening on Savannah Avenue, coming off Savannah Avenue. And that's really debilitating. And certainly thank the caller for calling with that. Amen. Amen. Trains. Train crossings. All right. And that was at Savannah Avenue area indicated, as well as on the west side. That's really bad. That's really bad. And, you know, we got a lot of senior people on the west side. See, that's something that we have to take into consideration. Folks, a lot of us are mobile in our transition. We can get up, jump in the car, and take off and go. But we have a lot of senior citizens who still may be trying to catch the bus. The bus to get downtown or to go places and have folk drive them around. So let's not just think about ourselves. Let's think about our neighbors, especially our seniors. The number to call is area code 409-982-0247. That's a good call. I hope we get more callers on the line. Let us know what their problem is. Something like some folks say, I got something in my craw. I got something stuck down in my throat. You know, I need to get it out. Well, get it out. Also, we just want to let you know, coming up on October the 28th, that's going to be on Wednesday, October the 28th, you can tune in to Paula Baxter of Compassion Hospice every fourth Wednesday of the month for Health Watch, where you get answers to your most asked medical and healthcare questions. Paula's guest on October the 28th at 11 a.m. is going to be Ms. Valerie McClendon with Local Insurance Brokers. She will be discussing the importance of reviewing your Medicare coverage during this important open enrollment period and also giving you information on some major changes with Medicare Advantage plans. She said this is a very important show and you don't want to miss out on any important information regarding your medical coverages because some of these are going to terminate. And if you're not aware of it, you're going to be stuck without a plan, and then you're going to be out of pocket trying to get an insurance plan with the enrollment period closed out. is important, okay? That's October the 28th, Wednesday at 11 a.m. Ms. Valerie McClendon with local insurance brokers is going to be in the house. She's going to be talking with Paula Baxter about Medicare coverage and Medicare Advantage plans. For more information, you can give us a call. Or if you got comments during the show, the number is area code 409-982-0247. Area code 409-982-0247. Also, we were talking on last show about there's a lot of excitement going on downtown with the Motiva project. Now, many of you know that Motiva's going to be moving a lot of people downtown. I heard some 200 to 300 people. That's going to be from their refining industry out on off of 82 out there, like out there 82, like coming around Gulfway Drive and taking the right turn between the refineries, between Motiva and Valero. So Motiva is going to be moving a large portion of their administrative staff, I think it is. Correct me if I'm wrong, anybody who knows for sure. Give me a call. The number's area code 409-982-0247, and correct me on that. We did put a call in to Ms. Clary Jackson for an interview regarding Motiva's multi-million dollar project. Of course, the article indicated from Ayman Abraham, who wrote an article back in February, said that a long-awaited effort to transform a historic downtown Port Arthur building into new office space is expected to be finished by the end of this year. That's this year, 2026, bringing more than 200 people into the city's downtown area. Motiva provided an update on its work on the Adams Building during the Tuesday Port Arthur City Council meeting. The project has been in the works since 2019, with construction activity at the downtown site stretching quite a long way, to say. Yeah, stretching back years as Motiva works to convert the building into office space. Councilman Thomas Kinlaw III, an at-large representative, said the project has faced multiple delays tied in part to requirements connected to historic tax credits. So, well, they had a whole lot of delays, Kinlaw said. They talked about historical credits, obtaining those credits and getting back with them, because a lot of those buildings have to be renovated. So the project was also paused in 2021. Put out the city manager, Ron Burton, said COVID-19 significantly slowed progress, including work tied to scaffolding around the building. Also said that COVID played a pivotal role in the delay in the development, Burton said. The scaffolding was already up around the building to make sure that they were looking at the exterior of the building and that sort of thing. Then COVID came and, you know, all of the scaffolding went down, you know, and that took a little bit of time, about 3 years. During Tuesday's meeting, Motiva presented a video showing updated progress in the inside of the building. The presentation was requested by Councilman Kinlaw, who said the project is important to the city's downtown. He said, "I believe in every downtown. It's your heartbeat of your community. And with Motiva coming outside of their gates to be in downtown, and that's going to bring opportunities for other businesses to want to be around them." Ron Burton said the city has invested about $1 million of taxpayers' money into the project, including infrastructure work in the downtown area. Also, the city has invested quite a bit in the infrastructure that is available in the water, wastewater, and streets in the downtown area, City Manager Burton said. Kinlaw also requested three-month progress reports from Motiva to keep the public informed as the project moves toward completion. Yeah, we'd like to get some of that information. Like I said, we put a call in to their representatives, see if we could get them on the air here, and let's talk it up. For more information, you can give us a call. The number is area code 409-982-0247. Coming up at 1 p.m. today, we'll have our county clerk, Roxanne Acosta-Helberg, with Jefferson County Clerk's Office. There was some procedure regarding mail-in ballots with your option for the November 3rd election. There was a problem there. I'll let them explain it in detail, but say they have been notified of a concern regarding damage that occurred on delivery of folks' mail-in ballots during a heavy rain in our area. So you go figure. But we're going to have her on the air at 1 p.m., so you stay tuned for that. You're welcome to give us a call. If you have not heard from them or you've gotten word from them about your mail-in ballot, you need to be on board for this program coming up, because everybody needs to be signed up. Everybody needs to be registered. Of course, registration is over with. It was last week. I think it was the 5th. I think registration... Yeah, the end of voter registration was October the 5th. So if you had not registered to vote and, you know, you don't have, you can't find your voter registration card, Lord help us. And I hope there's not a many of you out there like that. As Sugar Lee, our outside reporter for the Breeze Radio Station, has been saying the last couple of weeks, keeping you updated and involved on the voting process, that it's important to vote early. Now, I have said that I'm going, and my wife and I, we're going in person, and we're going to vote in person. But first, we're going to check our registration to make sure we're still registered. And I'll get to that in just a minute on our way back from the break. So if you got a problem or question with your voting application or your registration, give us a call. The number is area code 409-982-0247 right here at the Braves Radio Station. 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

0: Got a call on the line. Good afternoon. Well, good afternoon, caller. How you doing? You on the Breeze Radio?
1: Gives us an opportunity to come out and do what we want to do and be able to discuss the concerns that we got in the city. But I want to ask you a question. You were saying so much of what the city is doing for downtown, but you never mentioned nothing he was doing for the Breeze. They are giving all the information now. Can you help me with that?
0: Okay. Thank you, Carl. I appreciate your call. See if I can deal with that. Okay, caller wants to know, with all the things that we talk about, the city of Port Arthur and how we support the city of Port Arthur. Yes, we do. 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Began with 107.1 back in the early 2000s, and then had to secure a new license because of differences in opinion with the government. And since we've been on the air since that time, for over 20 years now, we have been broadcasting all of information that the city provides us to get to our citizens so that they be informed. And some things we have to dig ourselves to get to you because we just don't have the participation from our council members that we used to have. We used to have council members that were happy to go on the radio station and talk to the citizens in their districts. That's the epitome of what community outreach is. Your council members sit here and talk to you. If you're in District 1, you can call in and talk to your council member right here. You know, that was the game plan. You talk to your mayor, the city manager, the police chief, the superintendent of the school district, all the refinery managers had their own radio show. Hey, the Economic Development Corporation folks were on the radio doing their program continuously. And we did it without a fee. It was no charge. However, we have been trying to get a contract with the city to do broadcasting. And so far, we have not been successful. Why? Maybe your answer is better than mine, but we know that taxpayers of the city need to know what's going on in their city. And you're not going to always find out what's happening at council meetings because a lot of folk just don't go to council meetings. A lot of folk don't go because it is troublesome, you know, to try to get out and go to a council meeting. And then when you get a council meeting, to wait to hear what your issue is or to get to speak, you may be there 2 or 3 hours sitting in one place till the council go through all the business to get to your issue. I understand that. I've been on council. I know what it means. I sit there and I see some folks sitting in the audience waiting for their issue to come up. And sometimes some folk are upset because when they go to speak before council, they get belittled. I'm not trying to point fingers or beat anybody down. I'm just saying this is something I experienced and I've seen, and so I know it does happen. And that may be a reason why a lot of folks don't go to council meeting, and so they have social media now. But we've heard from many of our callers that they don't have a computer. A lot of seniors don't have access to a computer. If they do, they've got to get someone to bring them to the library and have someone in the library to help them go through the antics of what to do, where to do, how to do it to get to city council business online. And some folk are computer literate and still have a tough time. We've just cleared the hurdle on the 311. We talked about that last week with JT, who is the communications director for the city of Port Arthur. We had her in the studio along with Mayor Moses last week. We had both of them in the studio here last week. So we're appreciative that they do come. But we would certainly like to establish a contract with them so they could be beholden to us and we would be beholden to them, because our responsibility has been to the taxpayers so they would know what's going on. We know that everybody don't listen to the Breeze radio station, but everybody don't listen to 102.5. And everybody don't have a computer, and everybody don't have, you know, access to the internet. But we do know one thing, that in every car, there's a radio. And in every house, we can be assured that there's a radio, and if we can reach out, and that's what the purpose of these contracts with the city is, to help us be able to reach out to you with a signal that can reach you at your house. That's what it's all about. Why they don't, ladies and gentlemen, that's a $24,000 question, and I think that's something that maybe you can answer better than us. However, we did talk with the mayor, and they said, well, you know, we need to apply for grant funding from the EDC because they just completed a whole project that's supposed to be business-friendly and to allow small businesses in Port Arthur to get these grants so they can upgrade their businesses. Well, the Breeze, along with about, I know, four other businesses who've applied and asked for funding have been turned down. And she wasn't too happy about it. The mayor wasn't happy about that. We understand there's going to be a press from council to change some language in the EDC's language because they felt like, the council, that wasn't what they voted for when they changed, you know, the language in this last election just happened. So there may be some changes coming up in the next election, in the mayor election. So look forward to that. Hopefully we'll have some council members of the mayor back in the studio, and then we can have her elaborate more about this new change of language. Because I tell you what I see, what I've seen, when they tell us that, well, we can't fund you because, you know, you're not hiring employees, or you're not hiring people. And that's not what this project is about, and that's what the council was saying. Carly, are you back on the air again? Hello, council. Good afternoon. Hello, Carly. You there? All right. We'll take another call. We'll take a break, and we'll be right back. You're on the Breeze Radio Station, the new KSAP 96.9 on your FM dial. Stay with me.

All right. We're back again. You're on the Breeze Radio Station, the new KSAP 96.9 on your FM dial. If you want to give me a call, the number is area code 409-982-0247, if you'd like to give me a call, okay? Thank you so much for tuning in, ladies and gentlemen. Also, I want to let you know that the City of Port Arthur Parks and Recreation Department is going to be having their 2026 Fall Festival. As Sir Reggie was interviewing Mayor Moses here last week, they talked a lot about the pumpkin patch. Many of you are aware of that. Well, you can join them for an evening of fall fun. It's going to be Saturday, October the 24th, 2026, from 4 p.m. until 8 p.m. There's going to be some event schedules that you can take part in. At 4 p.m., the festival begins. At 5:30 p.m., it's going to be a costume contest. At 7 p.m., it's going to be movie time. Okay, the location is a downtown pavilion located at 500 Proctor Street right in Port Arthur. Bring your lawn chairs, all right? It's going to be food, music, games, movies, fun, costume contest, the whole works. For more information, you can contact Pauline Como. She's a recreation technician. The number is area code 409-983-8154. That's Pauline Como, a recreation technician. Area code 409-983-8154. And like I said, again, coming up, ladies and gentlemen, at 1 p.m., we'll have Miss Roxanne Acosta-Helberg here, who's the Jefferson County Clerk right here at the Breeze Radio Station. Well, she's going to be online. We're doing it remote, taking her call regarding the ballot, problems with the ballot. So stay tuned. We'll be back to give you more information. In the meantime, remember, Paula Baxter is coming up on next week, the 28th, I think that is, October the 20th, no, not, it's going to be last week in October the 28th at 11 a.m. with Ms. Valerie McClendon. She's with the local insurance brokers, and they're going to be discussing the importance of reviewing Medicare coverage during this open enrollment period and giving you information on some major changes with the Medicare Advantage plans. You don't want to miss that, all right? All right, so stay with me. You're on the Breeze Radio. We'll be right back with more news and information you can use on the Breeze Radio.

0: All right, ladies and gentlemen, we're back. You're on the Breeze Radio Station, the new KSAP 96.9 on your FM dial. Got Ms. Roxanne Acosta-Hellberg on the line. She is our Jefferson County clerk. Good afternoon, Ms. Hellberg. How you doing, Roxanne?
1: Hey, doing really well. Good to be back with y'all.
0: Yeah, thanks for coming on today. You and I had visited shortly the other day about an immediate release that you all wanted to get out to the public. Can you tell us a little bit about that? Because all I knew is basically is that there's a problem with the mail-in ballots.
1: Yeah, so we received a few phone calls with regards to some concerns with regards to mail ballots. People were receiving them in the mail, and they were damaged. A handful of phone calls, maybe. We were taking care of the issues and, you know, getting things resolved. We sent out over 2,700 mail ballots.
0: Wow.
1: And, as of Tuesday, we had received requests for three replacements because the individuals, when they went to open and fill out their ballot, the envelope inside was stuck to the ballot. So they couldn't remove the envelope without damaging the ballot.
0: Yes.
1: So we easily said, hey, no problem. Please get it back to us. We will send you a replacement. So we offered them a solution. We had a lady come into the office. We explained the same scenario. She surrendered her ballot. We gave her the option. Ma'am, we start early voting. She came in, I believe it was Monday this week. And I explained, you know, we start early voting, you know, on the 19th. You're welcome to come in then to vote in person, and or we can send you a replacement. She requested a replacement, not a problem. She asked for a timeline. We send these out, Stephen, in batches because we don't have a way to track them necessarily. So when she asked for a specific day on when we were going to get them out, I couldn't give her one because we group them so that we can track them as best as we can. So I explained that to her, and she decided to go to the individuals at the Democrat Party office, and that's when I was notified that they were going to have a press release. I went ahead and did, you know, the public notification, and again, 2,700 mail ballots. Every election, we have individuals that surrender them at the location, at the polling location, hundreds of them at a time.
0: Yes.
1: And as of Tuesday, we had just received three that were wanting us to, you know, reissue their damaged ballot. So that's really what, you know, came about. I know that individuals are, you know, rather sensitive with these processes.
0: Yes.
1: We would have notified the public, and we would have notified, and I would have communicated with the parties and the community if we felt that this was of big concern. We were about solutions, not creating chaos. And so, you know, we had it under control. We have it under control.
0: Well, we
1: individuals...
0: No,
1: go ahead, sorry.
0: No, I was going to say, we certainly thank you guys for having the confidence in the Breeze Radio Station to be a mechanism or a platform in which to get this immediate release out to the public.
1: Yes, and thank you for partnering with us to help us. You know, we need people that help us, again, share the solutions, not add chaos.
0: Yes.
1: You know, we're here to help our voters. We want to gain confidence with the voters, not have doubt.
0: Now, you indicated that there were a couple of options here. You say the person, you can surrender your ballot at the polling location. We have several hundred mm-hmm. that do this at every election. After surrendering the ballot, the voter can vote on the machine. That's option one. Is that correct? That's how that goes?
1: You got it right there, 100%.
0: Okay. And also option two, you say you'll gladly replace the damaged ballot, and the ballot package must be physically returned to your office so that the ballot can be voided, and then a new ballot package will be mailed to the voter from your vendor. Is that going to be enough time for folks to be able to get this corrected ballot back in? How should they handle that? Should they mail it in or should they walk it back in again?
1: So, you know, we received some updates on that. You know, we request the return. If it's not possible, we're asking individuals to call the office and we'll take care of that in the office. You know, of course, individuals have to be cautious to not submit more than one ballot because, you know, there's consequences that come with that. So, you know, we want to make sure that the community is protected. And they're aware of those consequences.
0: So how is that handled if my ballot was damaged during this storm and it got stuck, and so I got a new ballot, and my ballot then that I returned to you, it was destroyed, and then you made note in my file that this damaged ballot was destroyed, and I've got a new ballot, so I won't have a duplicate ballot. Is that correct? How does that go?
1: We will, we're keeping documentation for that, so we have that annotated, and as we're doing the reissues, we have documentation, and again, that's why it's important that individuals return them, whereas as the opportunity arises, so that we can make sure that all of that is canceled out appropriately, but in the instances, you know, where individuals are bed-bound or, you know, cannot do that, we have options. We just ask them to contact our office, and we'll take care of that.
0: Okay. Now, a person shouldn't be dragging their feet with this, would you say? Because if the election is November the 3rd, this ballot has got to be put in the mail before that, right?
1: Oh, yes. They need to be in back in our office. You know, they're very, very restrictive timelines. You need to make sure that, you know, there's postmarked no later than, you know, election day and received back to our office November 4th, close of business. So, yes, there's very, very tight timelines. So people need to make sure they're looking at their stuff.
0: So it must be postmarked by November the 3rd?
1: Mm-hmm.
0: Okay. So would the offices be closed before that time? So folks thinking that's a good timeline for them. They'll be off work. They can get to swing by there or drop it in a drop box. Is there a drop box or something like that? Or is that going to be with a stamp on it in the mail?
1: So we do not have drop boxes. That's been a big rumor. We've seen some stuff on social media. We do not have drop boxes in Jefferson County, state of Texas, that I am aware of. We do not have that. People can put them in the mail. They can bring them back to us however they feel comfortable. And again, depending on the circumstances, we can talk that through. You know, we will work that out. Starting next week, again, a lot of individuals surrender them.
0: Mm-hmm.
1: And you can do that at any polling location. If you have any concern with walking into a polling location for any disability or concern, you can certainly use our curbside service.
0: Mm-hmm. Okay, now, I'm sorry, go ahead. Curbside service?
1: No, and so that's available. Yes, that's available at every polling location.
0: Now, the curbside service, are the individuals, when you say curbside service, that means that you'll have a representative come out to the person's vehicle and work with them through their ballot process. Is that correct?
1: Yes, there are certain requirements for you to request that service, so be aware of that.
0: So you have to do that in advance? You just can't go up there the day before an election? Because early voting starts when? October the 19th, 18th? When does early voting start?
1: It starts on Monday the 19th.
0: Okay.
1: You can go to any location and request curbside service. You just have to qualify to get the curbside service.
0: Okay, so what are some of, right quick, what are some of the qualifications that I would need to have to be able to do curbside voting? Because a lot of seniors are going to have to try to get out there and maybe have someone drive them there. And we heard some folk were saying that, well, they say they're not going to let you, you can't be there when they're trying to get their vote on, and so the people are going to be left alone to try to figure through a voting with a representative that comes from the county to help them vote. What's the story with that?
1: Explain that to me. Make sure I understand it correctly.
0: Okay. Well, if I'm bringing grandma to the to curbside service, and we hadn't called because she hadn't heard this broadcast, and so I'm bringing her to go to curbside service. We go up there, and I go in and say, "Well, I got Granny outside. She need to get a vote on." And someone would say, "Well, is she registered, or did she pre-register, or did she do it in advance, or something like that?" And then now I've got Granny out of the house, and she can't. And they say if you hadn't registered early, or you hadn't called in and made reservations, she can't get a vote on it. Is that something to that, or?
1: You don't have to make a reservation for curbside service. You just have to. There's a statement that you have to follow or read, and it's basically saying that you do not have the ability to walk inside. So you need the service.
0: Okay.
1: You get the assistance of someone to come out to help you. But it doesn't require you to reserve anything. You do have to be a registered voter, of course, to vote in the county. That's critical.
0: Mm-hmm.
1: Make it easy on yourself and our poll workers. Bring your ID. That's the easiest thing to do for yourself. Bring your ID, and we're ready to help you start kicking off on Monday.
0: I want to throw a couple of things at you right quick. Okay, I'm living in an apartment complex. I'm out of the apartment complex. There was a story last night that some folks have been out of their apartment complex and everything, and all that stuff has been moved to storage on them that some of them weren't even aware of that had happened. But they may not have their voters' information because that's all stored up. How do you handle that? I mean, certainly there may be enough time before election day, November the 3rd, before this is cleared up, but they may want to have voted early voting, and, you know, now you got Monday beginning early voting period of time, and they may have a problem with their voter registration card.
1: I don't need your registration card.
0: Mm-hmm.
1: I just need your ID.
0: Whoa, really?
1: That's all I need.
0: A driver's license.
1: As long as you, I just need your ID. Just bring your ID as long as you registered in the county. Bring your ID.
0: Okay, another situation. Move from Jefferson, Jefferson County to Hardin County. Got an apartment over there now, and I'm doing pretty good. And now it's time to vote, but my registration card is still in Jefferson County. Am I allowed to vote in the upcoming election, or what? And then what, if I'm not, what am I supposed to do? And do I have enough time?
1: It depends on, and you know, the deadline for registration, to update your registration, was the 5th of October. So you missed your timeline
0: ID, my driver's license and everything, still has a Jefferson County address, like 1515 Beaumont Avenue in Beaumont, Texas. So I still...
1: Right, but, you know, one of the things they ask is, you know, where are you registered? Where are you physically registered to vote?
0: Well, that could have been still on, based on where I used to live, right?
1: Right, and again, that becomes a responsibility of the individual to make sure they update all their information before the deadline.
0: Mm-hmm. Okay, now I understand that you say you have received 500 million ballots already, and they're scheduled for review. What do you mean review?
1: So mail ballots are reviewed by the Early Voting Ballot Board, and that board comprises of equal balance of Republicans and Democrats. Equal representation.
0: No independence.
1: No independence. We have equal representation of Republicans and Democrats.
0: Okay.
1: And those individuals are presented to a group that approves them. They are presented by the parties, and a group selects and approves them, they approve them. And those are the individuals charged with reviewing all the mail ballots and make sure they comply with the law, the statutes, and push them through to get tabulated.
0: Okay, so that my...
1: So they're the ones...
0: Okay, no, so my correct. Concern, again, would be someone who has, I guess, they put the mail-in ballot, and they have put the mail-in ballot submitted with their... current information like your local address and all of that. But if it's different than what's on your driver's license. Like you said, all you need is an ID. So the ID would be a driver's license, birth certificate, or something like that. Is that correct? With that, is that going to be a problem for that voter when they go to the polls to vote in this election and their address doesn't match with the address on the ID? Or maybe they just give you their ID and that's where they're set to vote.
1: Yeah. So there's, you know, when you check in, we typically ask you, is this address correct? You know, is this address still current?
0: Yes.
1: And if it isn't, then we'll, you know, and you're still within the county or, you know, something that simple, then there's a form you fill out and a statement of residence that you fill out, and they'll update your information at that point. But if you move from the county, then it changes, you know, that scenario.
0: Wow. That's probably going to lose a lot of voters, folks who vote. Because a lot of people are transitioning, you know. We got a lot of contractors and things like that, and so I don't know if they've made this location their, you know, home address because, you know, they've gotten into apartment, rental apartments and stuff like that, and then maybe go back home on the weekend and stuff like that. So it may end up having a lot of voters, what I'm thinking. I could be wrong. I'm just kind of thinking out loud.
1: Right. I understand.
0: Wow. Because I would say, I'm gonna say an easy million voters who are transitioning from all these refineries and contract jobs that's in the Golden Triangle area right now. But then maybe they're gonna go back home and vote. Maybe that's where they have that, you know, because a lot of them use their vehicle and their trailer, you know, their little overnight trailers that they park at some of these locations for a week or so, pay a month to rent the space and then go back home on the weekends, I guess. Okay.
1: Right.
0: Mm-hmm, but you said you're looking forward to serving the public because there's about 11 early voting locations. I don't want to put all that on you, but is there a chance you can kind of give us an idea what are some of the voting locations in the, that are going to be kicking off on October the 19th through the 30th?
1: Oh, yeah, I have them with me, actually.
0: Okay.
1: So it's our typical locations, you know, hot spots. You know, we have Precinct 1 in China. We have Rogers Park. We have Hebert Library, Ray Shoshone, Hughes Library, Groves Activity, Jefferson County Sub Courthouse, the Port Arthur Library, of course, our courthouse here in Beaumont, John Paul Davis, Theo Johns Library.
0: Wow. Took care of that right quick.
1: Oh, yes, sir. We are ready.
0: Now, what I did, we've been talking about on the radio here, we've got Sugar Lee, who's been doing a lot of field reporting for us and getting information regarding the voting business for the last 2 weeks or so. And she's been helping some voters recognize voting opportunities to check their registration. And one is the Texas Secretary of State's website to check to see if you qualified, if you're a valid voter for this election. I've tried that along with another site, voter.org. These are legitimate websites to check your voting registration. Would you agree?
1: Yes. VoteTexas.gov is the one from the Secretary of State. So that's one that, you know, they you know, give us as a reference.
0: No, I'm saying voter.org. VOTE.org. It is actually a 501c3 nonprofit organization that was founded, I think, in 2008, and they say that they've been widely recognized for providing secure voter registration tools and, you know, earning people's trust. Kind of had a trust rating of around 86 out of 100 safety score. So I went there also and to check my voter registration, and it says that I was a valid voter. That says you are registered to vote, according to documents that they have on file of my information. It gave them sufficient information to say that I'm registered to vote. Then I went to the Texas Secretary of State voting location, had a little trouble getting through a couple of times, putting the necessary information in, because you've got to put in your name and the gender and the county and that VU ID number, the voter ID number, and along with some other valid information. And it says, yes, you're an active voter. You voted since a certain period of time, you know, since the last voted. And so it says that I'm a valid voter. So I'm just thinking, since we've been doing that, I hope that folks, you know, we kind of do their own research to make sure that they are registered to vote. And if not, it should give you guys a call, get the county busy and take

0: go up to these ballot boxes and then get turned down at the door, you know, or standing in line and find out, well, we can't match your name to your registration, or we can't match your name to your address, or we don't have sufficient information. And that is really going to upset a lot of voters.
1: Well, and let me refresh your memory. The voter registration process in Jefferson County is handled by the tax assessor.
0: Okay.
1: Not the county clerk's office.
0: Okay, so would they need to go to the tax, get a call to the tax assessor's office?
1: Right, if they want to confirm, if they have any questions regarding their voter registration status, they call the tax assessor's office.
0: Okay, is there a number you could leave with us so that we'll make the folks aware of that?
1: Let me send the
0: tax assessor's phone number.
1: Let me pull that for you in just one second.
0: And call us if you're listening, you got a question or call or number or concern that you might have that we have not covered. Give us a call. The number is area code 409-982-9029. Area code 409-982-9029. If you have a question or comment about this year's election, give me a call. The number is area code 409-982-9029. We'll take the call online. And while you have the county clerk on the air, Ms. Helberg, Ms. Roxanne, she'll be able to answer your question right quick.
1: Yes. Voter registration number that I have here at my fingertips,
0: 835-8689.
1: 835-8689.
0: Is that correct? I think I got it.
1: Yes, sir.
0: Okay. Can we take a minute or 2 minute break, come right back, and then we'll let do some closing remarks so that the folks can get on board with what we're talking about, Ms. Roxanne?
1: Of course.
0: Okay. Ladies and gentlemen, you're with me, your boy The Flash, here at the Breeze Radio Station, new KSAP 96.9 on your FM dial, on the air with our county clerk, Ms. Roxanne Acosta-Helberg. Boy, she's got a lot of good information, and we certainly want you to get your questions answered. So if you got a question that you need answered, give us a call. The number is area code 409-982-9029. Area code 409-982-9029. And we'll see if we can have Ms. Helberg answer your questions or your comments. We'll be right back. Stay with me. You're on the Breeze Radio.

0: All right, ladies and gentlemen, we're back. You're on the Breeze Radio Station, the new KSAP 96.9 on your FM dial. I'm your boy, The Flash, here in the studio. Time right now is about 27 minutes on the downside of 1 p.m. On the line, we've got our county clerk, the Jefferson County clerk, Ms. Roxanne Acosta-Hellberg, and we've been talking a lot about the upcoming election and all those things that matter. Regarding your voter registration, your mail-in ballots, there was a hiccup there, and they took care of that. So we're about to close out, and I just wanted to give Ms. Roxanne an opportunity to kind of go over a few things and let us know what we need to be prepared for beginning next week, Monday.
1: Yes, we cannot wait.
0: Yes, next week is going to be early voting. And I tell you what, we're going in, my wife, now we got the first day we go in and we vote early. All the time, we have not missed. We go and vote early and in person.
1: Very, very good. I think, you know, we're seeing that trend. It's certainly changed. More people are voting early, and I think that's a good strategy, a good way to go, because we just never know what's going to happen tomorrow, of course.
0: Yes.
1: You know, that's out of our control and out of our hands, so I think that's a great strategy. Our poll workers are ready to go. We did training a few weeks ago, and so we, you know, caught them up on the laws, retrained them, refreshed them. Remind everybody, do not bring your phones, or if you have your phone, make sure you put them away. Any type of political candidate information that you may be wearing, make sure you cover it up. Don't walk in the polling location with that. Be respectful, thankful to the workers. They commit a lot of time to doing this for our community. And I hope I've gained support from the community. We've worked really hard, made a lot of improvements in this office with technology. We've developed programs to make things easier, more transparent. And, you know, staff is ready. We have a great office environment here. We have just continued to work to make things better for Jefferson County, and that's what I'm here for.
0: Let me just say something right quick as an overview. There's been some concern that ICE may show up at some of these voting locations. What and how should people react if they see ICE agents, you know, around the voting booths and maybe questioning folk? Are they allowed to do that, or challenging people on their documentation and stuff like that? Are they allowed to do that? And what should a voter do?
1: So, you know, that's a federal agency. Way over my purview of control. So, you know, I do not suspect that they will be doing that. But, you know, if you have an ID, I don't suspect that there's a reason for you to have concern. If you're a legal citizen, what is the concern?
0: Because we've seen from across the country that there have been a lot of legal citizens who have been beat up and assaulted, and were average citizens who were tax-paying residents for a long time. But that's something to be concerned about, whether you have your ID and all that or not. That's just something that people are naturally going to be concerned about. So the idea is, you know, should we just be cool, take care of business, and go vote and go home.
1: You're there to vote, and our workers, you know, are ready to take care of business. And as long as, you know, that's being taken care of and everything's civil, I don't think there's any reason to have concern over any of that.
0: Yes, yes. Okay. Well, I certainly want to thank you. I know we've gotten into your time, and you've got a lot of important business to take care of over there in the county, and I know you say y'all been getting really busy, and it's getting close to that time, because on Monday is going to be the start of early voting, and I imagine you guys are going to be just busy.
1: We're just, you know, fine-tuning all the details, delivering equipment now, and, you know, just getting ready for showtime. We start at 8 o'clock on Monday. So we're ready for everybody to show up, and look forward to visiting with everyone, and happy voting to Jefferson County.
0: Oh, okay, I had to text someone, call, text right quick, and just ask right quick, Are they allowed to bring in information to help them pick out their candidates for their own personal use? In other words,
1: yes.
0: If I want, I got a cheat sheet that I've got all. I say that because I cheat in school a lot. I'm sorry. I mean, I did. I barely finished the third grade, okay? But that's okay. I got out. But if I had a cheat sheet with all the candidates that I want to vote for. And another thing, there's no such thing as a Democratic ticket or a Republican ticket or an independent. In other words, you pull one ticket and it's all for one punch is all for Democrats, or one punch is all for Republicans, or one punch is all for independents. You have to actually vote for each candidate that you choose. Is that correct? Independently.
1: This is a general election, so whoever, depending on where you live, if there are any specific races to your zone, your area. So, we have a lot of individuals that get confused. They look at the sample ballot and they expect it to look the same. You may have special races sometimes because we run most, if not all, the elections for the county.
0: Mm-hmm, mm-hmm.
1: So just be aware of that. But you can walk in with, whether you write it. Sometimes you have candidates handing out their push cards. You can walk in with those. Just make sure that you're not, promoting them inside the polling location. And again, you cannot use the phone as a reference. So either write them down on your hand like you used to do,
0: good
1: when
0: point.
1: You were cheating. However you need. However you need. Write notes.
0: Okay, I think I got a call on the caller. Would you call us on the other line? Area code 409-982-9029. Area code 409-982-9029. We'll take your call there. Again, the number is area code 409-982-9029. I don't want to miss your call, and certainly Ms. Helberg doesn't want to miss your call. The number is area code 409-982-9029. And then we'll go ahead on and let Ms. Helberg go. She's got quite a bit of things to take care of. We've taken about a half hour of your time, and we certainly thank you again for working with us here at the Breeze Radio Station. Let's see if we can take this call right quick.
1: Sure.
0: I call you on the Breeze Radio Station. You had a question or comment for Ms. Helberg?
2: Say
0: that again, Cole.
2: Is that
0: going to
2: be a plurality
0: or
2: election?
0: Regardless of how many candidates they have. They're asking, is it going to be a plural? Okay, turn your phone, turn your radio down behind you, but the caller is asking, is that going to be a plurality election, I think. Is that correct, caller? Are you still there, caller? I think that's pretty much it. It was going to be a plurality. Plurality. I can't get the word out. Plural.
1: So, here's the thing with that. Every city has their own parameters when it comes to that. So it just depends on how their structure is set up. But when you're looking at your state, your federal races, yes, typically your highest vote getter is the winner.
0: Okay. Usually the highest vote getter. So in other words, the two candidates three are running in one run election. The highest two vote getters would be in a runoff, and I guess then from that you would select go back and elect one of the two candidates. But you're saying with a plurality vote, the person with the most votes out of the three wins the election.
1: In most of these, your highest vote getter is typically your winner. If it's a city election, when we run those, it just depends on what their charter state.
0: Okay. Well, there you have it, ladies and gentlemen. That's it. Well, Ms. Roxanna, certainly appreciate you, and thanks again for your time, and we look forward to hearing from you again for any updates. If there's any issues that the citizens need to know about in a timely manner, please give us a call. We'd be happy to work with the county, you and the county on that.
1: Thank you so much for your time. Appreciate it.
0: All right. There you have it, ladies and gentlemen. Ms. Roxanne Acosta-Hilberg, our county clerk for Jefferson County. Thank you. Have a great weekend. All right, folks. If you got a question or comment you want to ask here at the Breeze Radio Station, we're approaching the 2 o'clock hour now. It's about 35 minutes to the upside of 2 p.m. You know how we do it here at the Breeze Radio Station. We didn't get a chance to get all of our topics in on vent today. Hopefully we'll do it again another time, but we have going on that, that's how it is on vent. But we do want to let the folks know there's a caller that was complaining about the trains. The trains that are crossing our crosswalks, thoroughfares in the city of Port Arthur. Caller complained that there was 100-something plus tank cars that they had experienced and just had to sit there and wait. Have you had that experience? Give me a call. The number is area code 409-982-0247. In the meantime, we'll take a break and we'll come right back with any other questions or comments before I roll on up on out of here. 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

Thank you for bringing us here. Here we go. We love you.

All right, Cisco Kid was a friend of mine. Hey, want to throw a big shout out to all of the Breeze radio station pilots. Certainly want to welcome you to the Breeze Airlines, flight 96.9 on runway 305th Street, right here in beautiful downtown Port Arthur, Texas. Shout out to our pilots, Prophetess Wendy T. Mosley, along with Tejas Morningstar, the navigator. Officer Ricky Antoine, along with Magic Mark Petrie. Pastor Jack Chapman, along with pilot Dr. Richard Keaton Nash, Paula Baxter, Sir Reggie out there, along with DJ Kevin Roy and Officer Megan Adams. Well, my man, DJ Eric Jones, a.k.a. Dr. J, and you know him. They call him L.D. Ray, riding alongside with Hollywood Henderson and AC3 as they ride in first class. I know that's right. Well, ladies and gentlemen, I got to get up on out of here. I got honeydews to do. You got honeydews to do. And if we do them, we all got them done. Because if you know like I know, if mama at home and she ain't happy, ain't nobody going to be happy. I know that's right. Y'all have a great day in the Lord. I'm your boy, The Flash. Peace.

0: I gotta go. 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
1: Rock me, baby.
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0: In the event that you didn't hear me, got a big shout out to the Breeze pilots. I'm gonna do it again, cause it feel good. Felt so nice. I'm gonna do it twice. Oh yes! Yeah. Shout out to the pilots on the Breeze Airlines. That's right. Flight 96.9 on runway 300 Fifth Street in Port Arthur, Texas. Shout out to the pilots: Prophetess Wendy T. Mosley, Tejas the Morning Star, the Navigator. Along with pilot officer Ricky Antwine, the great one, the magic man, Magic Mark Petrie, along with Dr. Richard Keaton Nash, Pastor Jack Chatman, along with Paula Baxter and my man, Sir Reggie, along with DJ Kevin Roy and Officer Megan Adams, and you know him, the writer, the one and only Dr. J, we call him, a.k.a. Eric Jones, along with the where we call Spielberg, L.D. Ray, the movie man, along with Hollywood Henderson and AC3 riding in first class. I got to get out of here. Y'all have a great day in the Lord. I'm your boy, The Flash. Peace!

Before I go, I think I need to mention it again. Coming up on October the 28th at 11 a.m., you can join Paula Baxter Compassion Hospice. Her guest is going to be Miss Valerie McClendon with Local Insurance Brokers. This is a very important program that we know that you need to tune into, as these insurance companies are going to be dropping some coverages and plans, and you need to be aware of what's about to happen. So they're going to be discussing the importance of reviewing your Medicare coverage during this important open enrollment period. Open enrollment is still going on, so you need to be aware of that. And she'll also be giving you all information on some major changes with your Medicare Advantage plan. So tune in, okay? October the 28th, 11 a.m., for Health Watch with Paula Baxter. For more information, give us a call. The number is area code 409-982-0247. Area code 409-982-0247. You have a good day. Peace.

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Come on in here, Lakeside. It's a thankful Thursday, Friday Eve around here. You know how we do it on Thursday.

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0: Good afternoon, Magic Mark. This transmission originates from KSAP Command, an independent broadcast agency operating under stealth frequency 96.9 megahertz, also known as The Breeze. Your mission, should you choose to accept it, is to infiltrate Sector A inside the Port Arthur broadcast compound. Access is protected by digital key code security cameras and motion-triggered infrared sensors. Once you've bypassed the systems, proceed directly to the air chair. 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This recording will auto-erase and self-destruct in 5 seconds. 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
1: 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Hold tight, 'cause DJ Magic Mark is stepping in the building.

Yes, it is. It's going down. Believe that. Right here at KSAP 96.9 LPFM The Breeze. It is a thankful Thursday. Yours truly, Magic Mark Petrie, and again, in the air chair, broadcasting live from the studios downtown in the Stephen A. Mosley Studios. On a thankful Thursday, Friday Eve around here, October the 15th, 2026. It is Libra season. Happy birthday to all those Libras out there. And if today, October 15th, is your birthday, let me say happy birthday to you. May you have many, many more. And if it's your anniversary, hey, happy anniversary to you and your boo. Give him a big old kiss and say, baby, we made it another year. God is good. All right now, welcome aboard to the Gumbo Party Mix, where there is a little bit of everything in the pot. Coming up, you've got the 3:30 shout-outs along with the 4 o'clock traffic jam, the 4:30 old school backseat slow jam. And there are several different ways to contact me. Hit me up on the text line. It's 337-324-2338. That text number again, 337-324-2338. Also, I think they've got our page working now, the Facebook page. DJ Magic Mark, Gumbo Party Mix. That's Magic spelled with a J. Facebook page, DJ Magic Mark, Gumbo Party Mix. 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We want to hear from you. Yes, we do. I got somebody calling now. Hey, without further ado, we're going to get this thing kicked off. Don't you dare go nowhere. Right here on The Breeze.

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0: shout out to Demi and Dior, Maggie, Milani, and Maritza. My granddaughters. Also shout out to Donetta, better known as Tata. Let's get it, girl. Thankful. Thankful Throwback Thursday.
1: I got peace of mind.
0: Friday Eve around, yeah. You know how we do it.

David Sylvester. Too blessed to be stressed, baby. 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

0: MacArthur, Alvesta, Fruit City, Beaumont, and all cities in between. 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

This my type of carrying on. Shout out to Frank and Gene this afternoon. It's a thankful throwback Thursday. Friday Eve on your favorite community radio station. We are the Breeze. Shout out to the Port Arthur Memorial Titans. They're still holding the number one spot in the Beaumont Enterprises Week 8 local power rankings. Despite the 51-27 loss to LaPorte, West Orange Stark is number two, followed by Hampshire Finette, Beaumont United, and Orangefield. High school football rankings. And speaking of football, tonight, Thursday night football. It's going to be a good one. It's going to be the Seahawks versus the Broncos. 7:15. Who are you rolling with tonight? Hey, speaking of football also, we want to say congratulations to Port Arthur's own Elandon Roberts on re-signing with the Pittsburgh Steelers. The veteran linebacker, number 50, is back. Congratulations, Elandon, from your community radio station and Magic Mark, The Breeze.

0: indeed. Yes, indeed. It's a thankful throwback Thursday, Friday Eve. Smoke investigation in the 300 block, 5th Street. Ah, that's just Magic Mark down there. That gumbo pot is smoking. Welcome aboard, family. Be sure and spread the word. 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They can listen to us in New York, California. On the balcony of the cruise ship, you can hear us everywhere.
1: Won't you come back home?
0: Yeah, it's about that time. 3:30 shout outs. Want to say happy birthday going out to Miss Judith Smith. May you have many, many more. Also, happy birthday going out to Lester Burrell, celebrating on today with the Libras. Happy birthday going out to Edmund Petrie. What's up, cuz? Over there in H-Town. Shout out to them Alpha Phi Alphas. 06. Yeah. Happy birthday going out to Jarvis Eaglin, celebrating today with the Libras. Happy birthday also to Michelle Robinson. That's coming from Robbie and the entire family. Happy birthday, Michelle. Shout out to Miss Wobble Wobble. Also Demi Dior, Maggie, Milani, Maritza, and Dinetta, better known as Tata. Frank and Jean, riding with us this afternoon. Big shout out to Ron and Rose, Lincoln class of 1969. Thank y'all for riding with us. I also want to remind you to please tune in to Paula Baxter of Compassion Hospice every fourth Wednesday of the month for the Health Watch program, where you get answers to your most asked medical and healthcare questions. Paula's guest on October 28th at 11 a.m. is Miss Valerie McClendon with Local Insurance Brokers. She will be discussing the importance of reviewing your Medicare coverage during this important open enrollment period and giving you the information on some major changes within the Medicare Advantage plans. This is a very important show, and you don't want to miss out on any important information regarding your medical coverages. For questions and comments during the show, the number, area code 409-982-0247. It's the Health Watch program with Paula Baxter, exclusively right here on The Breeze. Celebrity birthdays, Ginuwine, celebrating today. He's 56 years old. Also, Keisha Cole, making 45 on today. Happy birthday, Keisha Cole. Also like to remember, rest in peace, Tito Jackson. He passed on this day, 2024. Rest in peace, Tito Jackson. The Magic Man with you. Throwback Thursday. Friday Eve. My man, Sir Reggie, is in the studio riding shotgun with me this afternoon.

Hey, be sure to spread the word, y'all. Be sure and catch him on tomorrow, y'all. Sir Reggie right here on your favorite community radio station. We are The Breeze.

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We are KSAP 96.9 The Breeze. Happy birthday going out to Judith Smith. Also, happy birthday going out to Charles Sayas, coming from Charles and Risha. Java's Eaglin celebrating today along with Michelle Robinson, coming from Robbie and the family. Edmund Petrie over in H-Town. Happy birthday going out to you, cuz. Lester Burrell also celebrating with all the Libras. Be sure and spread the word. It's your community station, The Breeze.

Coming up, it is the 4 o'clock traffic jam. This is a tribute to Frankie Beverly from Mike Clark Jr. It's new. His rendition of Joy and Pain. I'm the

0: Legend, Doing Pain, Mike Clark Jr. Same guy that bought you Cups in the Air. Thankful Thursday. Friday Eve. Hang on. The traffic jam is next.
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sure, be sure, keep an eye for construction on Interstate 10 through Beaumont, and give yourself a little extra time. And remember, keep that seatbelt on and crank up the breeze.

with the Magic Man, right here on The Breeze. Shout out to DJ Kevin Roy, Officer Megan, the Brainiac Adams, Primetime Officer Ricky Antoine, DJ Eric Jones, a.k.a. Dr. J, LD Ray, also Hollywood Henderson, AC3, riding first class, Tejas, the Morning Star, Pastor Jack Chapman, Dr. Richard Keaton Nash, Paula Baxter, Sir Reggie, and Wendy T. Mosley.

0: 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It's a thankful throwback Thursday, Friday Eve around here. Wrapping up the 4 o'clock traffic jam. The Magic Man with you. Hope you've enjoyed it today. Thank you for riding with me. Up next, you know what time it is. Time for that 4:30 old school backseat slow jam. Exclusively right here with the Magic Man on your community radio station. 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

0: guess I think we both say a little too much today. After all, OT, you're kind of with somebody, and I'm kind of living with somebody. 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
1: 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Taking me back to my Kiss 98 night flight days. The Captain. Slick Rick, Tina Marie. Fire and Desire. Way in the back in the jacuzzi suite. By the window. You remember them days. 727-2726, that request line. Yes, indeed. 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
1: me? Yeah, I want to go sailing. 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

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Happy birthday going out to Audrey Jones, my classmate. 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Shout out to the Lincoln class, 1978. The great. Hey, Pawpaw Magic, what's for supper tonight? Well, we got chicken and sausage gumbo served with white rice, potato salad, and warm French bread. What are you having for supper tonight?

0: where them fans at? Hey, welcome aboard to the Gumbo Party Mix, where there's a little bit of everything in the pot. Thursday night football, Seahawks versus the Broncos. Who you rolling with tonight?
1: Let's go!
0: Come on in, you Cupid. I'm the Breeze.

96.9 The Breeze. I want to thank y'all for riding with me this afternoon. Be sure and spread the word each and every Monday and Thursday. 3 p.m. to 5 p.m. is the Magic Man. Right here on your favorite community radio station. Uh-oh. Old clock on the wall say it's about all. We're getting close, y'all. Looking for some cheap gas prices. Have you found any? 368, 378, 380,

clock on the wall. So that's about all, y'all. Each and every Monday and Thursday right here, 3 to 5. Come on down and ride with us. Happy birthday once again going out to Judith Smith. Also, happy birthday to Lester Burrell. Audrey Jones celebrating. Edmund Petrie, happy birthday to you over there in H-Town. Alpha Phi Alpha. Happy birthday going out to Jarvis Eaglin. Also, Michelle Robinson celebrating. Coming from Robbie and the entire family. How you doing, Miss Josephine? Happy birthday going out to Charles Sayers. Coming from Charles and Risha. Yes, indeed. Big shout out to the grandbabies. Demi and Dior, also Maggie, Milani, Maritza, Donetta, better known as Tata, Frank and Jean, Ron and Rose, Lincoln class of 1969. As always, please continue to keep me in your prayers, and I'll continue to do the same for you. Remember, family, we've got to do all we can while we can, because tomorrow is just not promised. Have yourself a safe weekend. We'll see you back here on Monday. Love you.

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0: 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Hello, Golden Triangle, and everyone within the sound of my voice. 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Here we go. They want to know. It's the Ask a Cop Live show with Officer Ricky Antoine and Officer Megan Adams of the Port Arthur Police Department, right here, where they do it with ease on the all-new 96.9 The Breeze.
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3: 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Hollis Riley, Houston, Texas. Valero Port Arthur Refinery, Museum of the Gulf Coast, CIDA, Hilton Kelly, CEO, Geraldine Hunt, Roosevelt Petrie, Clifftown Entertainment, Clifton Earl Williams Sr., CEO, LNG Port Arthur Facility. 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

then we have mothers who are the right arm of the father. 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